0: Metallica, 106.7 Detroit's Wheels. It's Casey. Rolling Stones, before that, still releasing new music. They have a new album called Foreign Tongues that'll be out on July 10th. Their producer, Andrew Watt, says he likes this one even more than the album he did for them back in 2023 called Hackney Diamonds. What I've heard from it so far, I love, because I love 70s Stones, all that stuff from the 70s. This kind of reminds me of that, so looking forward to that album. Again, that'll be out on July 10th.
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2: 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Because we've got two weird things. Leopard print boxers and a shirtless picture.
3: Well, my whole basement is loaded with weird stuff. Like old newspapers. Like the newspapers are all from like 1972. It says like Elton John coming to America on one.
2: Whoa.
3: I'm like, what? It looks like Freddy's Diddle Dungeon. Get the boiler room. It's like Freddy's boiler room. It's frightening down there. And everything is like 40 to 50 to 60 years old down there. And then there's a singular toilet. There's no door. There's just a toilet.
2: Like, you could use it. It's plumbed, but it's not like in a room.
3: Correct. My basement is essentially Saw.
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3: It's essentially what it is.
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Hey, coming up Monday, your chance to win $2,500 four times each weekday. 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

0: 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It's Casey Chad Smith of the Red Hot Chili Peppers appearing on the season finale of Saturday Night Live a couple of weeks ago, reprising his role as Will Ferrell. The two look a lot alike.
1: What the hell do you think you're doing?
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1: 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I am. You're Chad Smith of the Red Hot Chili Peppers.
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0: 106.7 Detroit's Wheels with Billy Idol. It's Casey Billy Idol finally getting his flowers, getting inducted into the Rock and Roll Hall of Fame this year, along with his friend and guitarist, Steve Stevens. That's very cool. Linkin Park ahead of that. It's Casey. Love this weather we've had this week. Another great night tonight. Looks like it's going to be a great weekend as well. Good night for some patio beers, man. If you're hanging out, listening on the patio tonight or anywhere, I'd love to hear from you. 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
21: 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Detroit's Wheels.

p.m. officially tonight. We'll have 9 p.m. or later sunsets now through July 24th. God, I love this time of year. Here's Temple of the Dog, 106.7 Detroit's Wheels.

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It's Casey coming up, Maximum Metallica. We do it every day at 10 o'clock. You can always let me know what you want to hear. 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

106.7 Detroit's Wheels with Green Day. It's Casey. Hope you're having a great weekend so far. For Garden City, here's Black Sabbath on Detroit's Wheels.

This past February at their Las Vegas residency at Caesar's Palace, Def Leppard did their version of Depeche Mode's Personal Jesus. They have uploaded that video to YouTube. You can watch it now. Here's Blur, song 2, Detroit's Wheels.

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1: 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I'm like, oh yeah, I guess sometime around, you know, midnight on a Sunday night, I ordered Monster Ballads on CD, which, by the way, I did have on CD back in the day in my little that little pleather case that everybody had in their car that had all your Burn CDs in it. 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
1: What's the weirdest thing you found in your home
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1: 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Because we've got two weird things. Leopard print boxers and a shirtless picture.
3: Well, my whole basement is loaded with weird stuff. Like old newspapers. Like the newspapers are all from like 1972. It says like Elton John coming to America on one.
1: Whoa.
3: I'm like, what? It looks like Freddy's Diddle Dungeon. Get the boiler room. It's like Freddy's boiler room. It's frightening down there. And everything is like 40 to 50 to 60 years old down there. And then there's a singular toilet. There's no door. There's just a toilet.
1: Like, you could use it. It's plumbed, but it's not like in a room.
3: Correct. My basement is essentially Saw.
1: All right.
3: It's essentially what it is.
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Guaranteed human.

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1: We got the cop cam from Britney Spears.
2: Yeah.
1: Finally.
2: Well, kind of.
1: Still no mugshot.
2: The car cam.
1: Yeah, the dash cam. That's so disappointing. Why don't we have the cop cam?
2: I don't know. Is it possible they didn't have them on or they weren't wearing them? Does Chips wear them? I don't know.
1: Maybe that's why. But we do at least have Britney and Timberlake reunited via dash cam video. And after trying to hear Britney, it's kind of hard to hear at times, but I listened to the full, well, not as much as Mark did, but I have to say that Kim Mathers looks like a champ compared to this as far as handling a DUI.
2: I got to tell you, the range of emotions from crying to laughter to anger to just being blank on it with Britney is really amazing. It's just a roller coaster of emotions throughout the whole thing.
1: The stupid that she said, the excuses. She was like a 5-year-old that doesn't want to go to bed.
2: Yeah.
1: I mean, I am blind in my left eye.
2: Yeah.
3: I have
1: cancer in half of my head. What?
2: Yeah, they beat me and harassed me. That's why she wouldn't get out of the car, which I'm like, who beat you and harassed you?
3: I was in prison.
1: My purse was stolen.
2: Yeah.
1: I know my rights.
2: Well, that's the first cut. You want to start there?
1: Sure.
2: So she gets, first off, it took her, what, 3 minutes to pull over? It took her forever.
1: Yeah, it was a long time. She didn't drive that badly, though.
2: Well, you got to believe she's just going, okay, now I look here. Now I slowly apply brakes here. But she took forever to pull over. She gets off an exit and turns and turns. And then it took forever to get her out of the car.
1: Because she makes the rules. I mean, it's really hard for Britney to believe that anyone else can tell her what to do. I don't think anyone tells her what to do.
2: So I tried to fix the audio as best as I could, and I'll fill in what might be hard to understand. But this is where she provides some excuses of why she can't get out of the car.
4: My brush is stolen. I have cancer on the right side of my head. My pillars go with my heart.
1: What's she saying? I can't understand.
2: That's where she said, my purse was stolen. I have cancer on the left side of my head. I'm not athletic. Which I guess is why she
1: can't walk out of a car.
2: Yeah.

0: I dance every day.
1: I'm a dancer. And I suck, and I'm not even a dance dancer, and I suck. And I tell my best every day.
2: We just want to make sure that you're okay to drive.
0: She's like, I'm a dancer, and I suck, but I try every day. It's like, oh, okay, we just want you to get out of the car.
3: Spit in!
4: Yeah, she said something. And they smelled alcohol in her breath, and they were getting calls. And then they got behind her, and she was swerving, apparently, before they turned the lights on.
3: I don't do that.
0: But then it dawns on her, hey, another excuse of why I can't get out of the cars. This area is very unsafe. There's cars driving by. There's people.
4: There's only three cops there. Come on.
0: There's, yeah, who have pulled over people before. And she just wants to drive to a safer place. Can I follow you up there so I'm not around all these people? She wants to drive her car and follow the police to a safer spot.
4: No, she just wants to decide how this is done. She just wants to be the boss. That's all.
2: What if we have to get out of
1: my baby's right down there in a hotel room, please?
0: My baby's right up there.
4: My baby? Is that mean her boyfriend or my baby's children?
0: I think she means her children because she constantly references her babies, and she constantly referenced the fact that she's a mama. Which
4: I'm a mama bear.
0: You're not a mama. You didn't raise your children at all.
3: Yeah, dude.
0: Now you're just like their friend. Who
3: I paid for everything.
0: That's my car.
4: She's so delusional, honestly.
0: She is.
4: I would love to find out.
0: This might be controversial, but I think she should be in a conservatorship.
4: Yes, I would agree with you. It's not even controversial. I think most of her fans would agree now.
5: I'm Britney Spears, and I'm calling the shots.
4: I would love to see her take an IQ test. I don't think she'd score more than 80.
0: Well, there's one part I didn't pull it, but she says, quote, I'm very dumb. Don't take advantage of my dumbness.
4: I know. That was.
0: I think it's this amazing, like, Britney Spears to me is this scientific, kind of a test, right? To see what happens with a person if you don't send them to school and you give them paying attention. Are they going to turn out okay? And I think the answer is clearly no.
4: It's so weird because
0: she has no talent.
4: She's a child star. She was an adult star, a huge adult star. I don't think she has much talent. I mean, she danced well.
0: She just admitted she's not a good dancer. She knows she doesn't have talent.
4: But she can't sing. Her voice sucks. She doesn't play an instrument. How is she this giant star singer?
0: Because she was early on the curve of slutting out and dressing, in that Catholic schoolgirl's outfit. And she had the Disney Channel bump, right? Because she was in the Mickey Mouse Club.
4: Yep. You have to, Rick Beato said, to be a successful artist, you have to be a rich kid.
0: Yeah.
4: Because you got to have a parent that can, be basically whoring you out,
0: traveling all over, getting
4: auditions. You have to be a rich kid, and your parents have to have time for you the time.
0: So Britney offers these police the opportunity to follow her to a safer spot, and then she's going to try to make them another deal.
2: What if we have you get out of the car? We'll put you in one of our cars, and we'll drive around the corner so
1: we're
2: somewhere that there's
1: a bunch of
2: people driving by.
1: Oh, I don't want to get in your car, sir. You can come to my house. I'll make you food and lasagna or whatever you want. Oh, I have a pool. My babies are coming to my house tonight.
0: All right. So if you're following there, they're like, how about you get in our car? We'll drive you someplace safe, and then we can run the DUI test. She goes, how about you come over to my house, have some lasagna? My babies are coming over to swim. Grant, by the way, it's like 9 o'clock at night. Your babies are coming over to swim?
4: What are you talking about?
0: What are you talking about?
4: I'll make you lasagna. Is that what we're seeing?
3: I'm a good cook.
0: I think she literally means she's going to throw Stouffer's in the oven.
6: Her lasagna sucks.
0: Oh, it totally blows. Or she's going to order takeout, and they're going to bring lasagna over. Which I got to say,
3: I'll pick it up.
0: Good restraint by the chips there, man. A pool party at Britney's house?
4: Yeah, could be fun.
0: I'd be like, yeah, let's do this.
4: But she's got to drive her car to get there. I guess you could drive her. This whole thing about her being lonely in the police car.
0: Oh, that part. Yeah, I did not pull that part.
4: God, if you go to 40 minutes in and 9 seconds when they're giving her her rights, it's right on the time they're giving her rights. I think that's when
0: I have some of that later because I chopped this up.
4: That's when she's talking about her mom killed someone.
0: Yeah, that's on here, yeah.
4: And she didn't go to jail. Her mom was rushing her brother, who was injured, to the hospital and got in a car accident. And it was an accident. And she wasn't drunk. She was driving fast to get her brother to the hospital. And someone died.
0: Yeah.
4: And Britney is trolling her mother about the thing that, and I read a little bit about it because I was like, because I heard this was true, and I'm like, wow, what is this story? And it's like, Britney's mom, like, when all this is going on with Britney, and Britney's like, my parents should be in jail, my mother's horrible, everybody's horrible. And she was asked about, you know, how much does this hurt? And she said, well, it hurts a lot, but I was involved in an accident when I was much younger that hurt me so badly that, you know, for perspective. So, I mean, obviously it's something that very much hurts your mom, and Britney's just making fun of her mom, basically.
0: Yeah.
3: She killed someone.
0: Yeah, yeah. She wanted to know why she wasn't killed.
3: I'm a better driver.
4: Oh, and her mom tried to kill her.
0: Yeah.
4: Yeah, I'm sure she did.
0: So, well, they did literally kill her, remember?
4: That's right.
0: She claims they literally killed her.
4: Oh, this is so weird. Wow.
0: So she's still in the car, but she wants these officers to know that she has rights, and she knows these rights, and mainly because she's a woman, too. I don't know what that means.
1: I can drive. I'm totally fine.
0: I can drive. I'm totally fine.
1: No, I know my rights. I know my rights. You can't tell me, sir. I have pain. I'm a woman. I know my rights.
0: You can't cuff me, sir. I'm a woman. I know my rights. Now, I think she means, like, you can't search me because they have to have a female search them.
4: Oh, God.
0: But they finally get her out of the car, and they just want, like, simple answers, right? Because they're trying to discern, like, can this lady drive a car or not? Because she does. This is a remarkable thing. She does end up blowing a 0.6, 0.7. She's under the limit, but she's acting so erratic, they know she's on something else, which is why they take her in. But here she is. They finally get her out of the car, and they're trying to find out, look, what did you have to drink today?
6: I did smell alcohol, okay? From the crack, you can question.
1: I had a mimosa, a baby champagne this morning.
0: Okay. I had a mimosa, a baby champagne this morning.
1: And a Benedict.
0: I had eggs Benedict.
1: Toast.
0: French toast.
1: I cream cheese this morning. I don't like that. I've been working on my phone.
6: Okay.
0: I have my ID with me on my phone.
4: I've been working
0: all day on my phone, too, which she says a bunch of times, which I don't know what that means.
3: It means I put it up and then I spun.
0: But she's acting like, they at one point are like, wait, so are you exhausted? Are you working so hard on your phone? However that
4: now
0: is.
4: They're so kid gloves with her.
0: Oh,
4: it's
0: big time.
4: Stupid.
0: Big time. I so wanted them to taser. Like multiple times.
3: Don't tase me, bro.
4: She said at one point that she's talking about what she ate. This is a different point of things. She says, I had ice cream this morning.
0: That's on here.
4: And then she says, at 3 p.m. because she got up at 2. That's morning, I guess.
0: So they gave up on finding out how much she had to drink, right?
4: Yeah.
0: Because she just won't answer it. So then they want to know, when was the last time you slept? Because you're acting like a fool. And when was the last time you ate?
6: When was the last time you slept?
1: Oh, I sleep deep.
6: Sleep deep?
0: Okay. Sleep deep.
6: When was the last time you slept?
1: I'm Mama Bear.
6: Okay, when was the last
0: time? I sleep deep. I'm Mama Bear. Which totally...
4: What the f*** are you talking about?
0: A complete rational answer to when was the last time you slept?
6: Yes,
0: please.
1: Yes,
6: driver is out of the vehicle. When was the last time? How long did you sleep?
0: I slept last night. I woke up at 2 p.m. So he goes, you just sleep from 2 a.m. to 2 p.m.?
6: Okay, what time? How long did you sleep for?
1: I'm a night owl. I'm a mama.
0: Okay. I'm a night owl. I'm a mama? Which, you're not really a mom. Your kids are adults. I'm a night owl. I'm a mom.
6: Could it too? Okay. And then what was the last time you had something to eat?
1: I didn't like what my chef made.
0: Really relatable.
1: I had ice cream.
0: That was her meal.
4: She sounds like she drinks till she's blackout drunk or something, and then finally falls asleep and wakes up at 2 o'clock and takes her hours to wake up like Elvis used to do when Elvis took all those uppers in the morning.
0: Yeah.
4: His first attack of the day.
0: So they finally get her to do some tests, and this is where they, you have to follow the finger. This is the eye test.
4: Yeah.
0: She comes up with a great new excuse.
6: Keep your head straight, okay? All you have to do is just move your eyes all the way, okay?
1: I need glasses, but you can't see anything out of your left eye. Okay, but can you see my finger with your left eye? Because you've been following it this whole time pretty decently. No, my left eye, I can't. When I went to the doctor, I completely blind.
6: Okay.
1: But right here, I can see.
6: Okay.
4: It is like a 5-year-old that won't go to bed. Yes. I'm blind in my left eye. I can't go to bed.
0: But you've been. But she didn't need to say it because, like, hey, you're doing pretty good on this test so far. But now that I know you're blind in your left eye, maybe you shouldn't be driving.
4: Blind in her left eye. That would be on her driver's license. That would be hugely highlighted on her driver's license.
0: I think what she means is she needs glasses. Right, like she doesn't see very well, but she wasn't wearing glasses.
4: But she's just throwing excuses out one after the other. I've got a good lawyer.
0: Yeah,
4: my purse was stolen.
0: I've never driven this car before. She said that at one point.
4: I feel invaded.
0: I've never driven a BMW. This is like a smaller car. That's what she said. I'm like, okay.
3: My babies are over there.
0: So you have trouble controlling it because it's smaller. So here is the part. This is the part you were talking about earlier.
4: Okay.
0: Where she talks about her mama. And all they're trying to do is read her rights so that she can answer the question of, are you going to take a breathalyzer or a blood test? Please, what are you going to take?
2: But you are hereby advised that being under the influence of alcohol or drugs or both, impair your ability to safely operate a motor
1: vehicle. I take Lamictal and Prozac every morning, okay?
0: So she said she takes...
7: Lamictal and Prozac?
0: Prozac, well... Was it Lamictal? Yeah, Lamictal, because she mentioned that earlier, which so I looked it up. Lamictal.
7: Mood stabilizer?
0: It's for bipolar
4: disorder.
0: Can you
4: just read your rights without you spilling something out?
0: She said she takes 200 milligrams of this bipolar medicine, 100 in the morning and 100 at night. And I looked it up, and most people take 25 to 50 a day. So she must be.
4: Whoa.
0: And on top of that, she takes Prozac.
4: Holy shit.
0: Crazy. Oh, but God. Brandon, could Lamictal also be for seizures?
7: Yes, I take I take 100 milligrams in the morning, 100 at night.
0: Oh, so you're just like Brittany.
7: I'm just like Brittany.
0: Stars, just like us.
7: Mm-hmm.
4: She said she had epilepsy in there somewhere, didn't she?
0: Are you supposed to drink on it?
4: Didn't she say she had epilepsy?
0: I think her quote was, her doctor told her she has epilepsy. I think she's in denial about it.
4: I've never heard of her having epilepsy before.
0: I haven't either. So I think it's more for her bipolar.
7: And to answer your question, I've been told by doctors, neurologists.
0: Not to drink on it?
7: Yeah. Drinking's probably not the best idea.
4: Probably one of the worst ideas.
0: What about spinning? Should you be spinning wildly on it?
3: Exercise!
0: Let's hear the rest of it.
1: I'm like a Stepford wife.
0: I'm like a Stepford wife because she's so zoned out on all her drugs.
1: Trying to Prozac.
0: She said half of women are on Prozac. So yeah. I looked it up, and it's only 20% of women take Prozac, or take not Prozac, but antidepressants.
4: Why is she just running her mouth, running, and she can't shut up?
0: But don't you wonder, like, where did she get this 50% of women take Prozac? And I bet
4: you think she knows everything.
0: I bet you it's how they got her to take the Prozac. Be like, it's fine. Like, half of women take it.
4: Possible.
7: Don't worry about it.
0: Just lie to this.
4: Totally
0: idiot.
4: Normal.
2: Dangerous human life to drive while under the influence of alcohol or drugs at all. Did you continue to drive under the influence of alcohol or drugs at all? And as a result of that driving, someone is killed. You could be charged with murder. Do you understand that?
1: Yes, sir, I know. My mom accidentally killed a man on a bike.
0: My mom actually killed a man on a bike.
4: Did she have kind of an English accent there?
0: Yes, she did. She was slipping into that. Which, what a fun fact that is to throw in there. That no, I totally get my rights. My mom killed somebody.
4: Yeah, just on your mom. Why not?
1: Murder, do you understand
8: that? Yes, sir, I know. My mom accidentally killed a man on a bike.
1: Okay.
8: Now I'm still reading what you told. I never did that before.
0: I never did that before.
4: Congratulations.
2: Okay, I'm still reading what everything was called implied consent, okay?
8: And nothing happened to her. So, why didn't they kill her? Okay. Why didn't they arrest her? How come my mom got away with everything?
2: Okay, so because
8: my mom tried to kill me.
2: Because
0: my mom tried to kill me?
2: DUI,
8: I'm not arrested, sir.
2: You are required by state law to submit to a chemical test.
0: I'm not arrested, sir. Yes, you are.
4: This is so common, that statement, I'm not arrested. It happens all the time.
0: Well, she had all of them. She also, multiple times, I can't breathe when she got handcuffed. She couldn't breathe.
3: I can't breathe!
0: And then at one point, the officer goes,
4: you're breathing right now.
0: Exactly. My favorite line is, I didn't even pull this one because you can barely hear it, but they asked her again, like, how much do you drink? She's like, I just had a baby bottle of champagne. And she goes, baby bottle for my mama. What?
4: Okay.
0: All righty, honey. So here's the final cut. Is she once again wants you to know that she knows her rights, and she's not arrested.
8: I know my rights, sir. I know my rights.
2: Before deciding which test to take or during the test.
8: If you cannot
2: complete the test to choose, you must submit to complete a remaining test. Do you understand what I have explained to you?
8: But you understand the other side on behalf of the defense of a regulation.
0: I mean, how do you argue with that? Yeah, I might understand that, but do you understand my side of it? So you gotta admire that. That's a pretty good line.
4: It's all about me, all the time.
0: As if she's in law enforcement. She's like, yeah, but do you understand the other side?
1: On behalf of the defense of the recollection of a woman,
0: the recollection,
1: the hands of a right hand, and then understands her right.
0: She said the recollection of a woman who has the hand of a right hand.
4: I know.
0: I think that's what she said. I don't know, but
4: can you imagine hanging out with this person?
0: Oh, I mean, I could for a while, and then I'd slowly find my way out.
4: It's just that she really has not had a boyfriend who is an entertainer.
0: No,
4: like most people, Madonna
0: or trouble.
4: No, she would be such a. I mean, you would lose your mind hanging out with her. But these guys, like, you know, the guy with 9 kids.
0: Yeah, Paul Solis.
4: Some of the other people who have worked for her or K-Fed. It's like, well, hey, she's got a ton of money, and I'll put up with all that for the money. But nobody with any money or independence would ever spend hours and hours with her.
7: I would date Britney Spears for $100,000. I would date her.
0: Look at these people you're talking
4: about. $100,000.
0: Good. Yeah, you could fall right in line with Kevin Federline, Paul Solis, Jason Alexander. I mean, these are all winners.
4: I know. Who's the last guy that got the watch for being with Britney?
0: Oh, Sam Asghari. He's the most likable one, apparently an expert on the Iranian war.
4: He dumped her. They all dump her, except for Jason Alexander got dumped by her mom.
7: That's true.
4: That's the only one she dumped.
0: Why did they kill her?
3: I loved him.
0: I didn't see if there's anything else.
1: I have the hands of a right hand, and then understands her right as a woman, and that knows that she's the victim of lead that has this morning at 1 o'clock.
0: Oh yeah, she's talking. My last drink was at 1 o'clock. Even though I think you just told him that you woke up at 2.
4: Yeah.
1: She's had a mimosa, but it's 9 o'clock. What time is it? There's so many hours that have gone by that I've worked my ass off and did my hair. But I have 3 of my hairdressers that have done and Sarah.
2: Do you understand what he said? Do you understand you have to do a prep or blood test?
1: I do not agree with saying I'm arrested.
4: Okay.
0: He's like, yeah, but you are.
4: Does she not sound? Killed me. Does she not sound like the biggest hag?
0: Yes.
4: I mean, she's 44, 43, and she sounds like such a hag.
0: She sounds like a nutcase.
4: Well, a nag, a hag. Just her voice sounds like. Like she's had a million cigarettes in the last 24 hours.
0: Well,
4: sounds terrible.
0: I don't know.
9: What's
0: if you
9: your problem, Grandma?
0: On that video when she got out of the car, I mean, she had her 2 packs of cigarettes in her hand.
4: Like, I didn't know.
0: I can't go anywhere.
4: I saw
0: these.
4: That sweet hat she was wearing.
0: I know.
4: She's dressed well. I mean,
0: I so want to see the body cam.
4: I know.
7: And the mugshot. Wow. I want to see those tears running down that face.
4: Oh yeah.
0: You know, she was bawling up a storm, but then it stopped like that, and then she'd get angry, and then she'd start bawling again, and then at one point she'd start laughing. And
4: that sounds about right.
0: Let me see if there's any other things I wrote down that I didn't pull.
4: That's quite a vortex of emotions we've already heard.
0: She cried so much that she got to sit in the front seat of the police car.
4: I could not believe this. I'm so lonely. Let me sit in the car alone.
0: I'm going to give her points for sitting in the front of the police car and not pressing any buttons. Because I would have expected Britney Spears to turn on the sirens, start looking up people on the computer. My baby's up at the hotel.
4: How did they put up with this? Yeah. I just couldn't believe. I think she just wore them out. I mean,
0: seriously, she is wearying. They were way too patient.
4: Oh, my God. All right.
0: Yeah, that's pretty much everything.
4: Yeah, I mean, you can listen to the whole hour and 9 minutes.
0: I don't recommend it.
4: But I thought you really hit a lot of great highlights. And TMZ has like a 2-minute version. I thought it was pretty good. It's the best sounding 2 minutes maybe in the whole thing. Yeah. And that was part of the problem. You had to work hard on that sound, didn't you?
0: There's a lot of trial and error to get rid of. There's so much road noise. And she's far away. She's far away from the mic most of the time. But I don't know. I think you could understand it.
4: I did need the body cam, though. It would have been nice. We could have seen her.
0: Yeah, see what a real hag she is, how low her boobs are hanging.
4: Oh. Hag. She's the worst.
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24: 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Detroit's Wheels.
4: I have to tell you, I'm just blown away at all this Chelsea Handler blowback to the roast. Like, she is so mad about the roast. I mean, there were a few jokes about her.
0: Yeah.
4: But I mean, well, Kevin Hart was getting roasted, not Chelsea Handler.
0: She's making it worse by pointing all this out.
4: She is. It's like she wants these people to get in trouble. It's like she wants people canceled. I mean, she's a comedian, and she wants people to be in trouble, and she can't shut up about it. And this is right after her saying, have you heard there's a straight white male running for mayor in Los Angeles? How low can the bar get?
0: Yeah.
4: Like, oh, my God. And Drew Carey was going off on Spencer Pratt. I'm like, does anyone get mad about the job the current mayor did? Nobody does. I mean, nobody says anything like that. So anyway, Chelsea.
0: Well, I mean, in fairness to what Drew Carey said, he's basically saying, can we have someone who's qualified? I mean, he wasn't endorsing Bass.
4: But this guy hasn't even won. Why does he have a problem with the current mayor? I haven't heard anyone. I'm trying to think of a celebrity that I've heard bitch about Karen Bass. I've not, other than Spencer Pratt,
0: yeah.
4: I've heard almost no one. So it's just amazing that he makes people so mad. They're calling him mini Trump now, of course.
0: Well, isn't he distancing himself from the Republican Party?
4: He's an independent.
0: It's pretty smart of him.
4: But
0: they're going to paint him that anyway.
4: But anyway, Chelsea Handler just, oh my God, she's so disgusted. A straight white male like Spencer Pratt is running. And then this is right after, of course, these straight white males. I really don't think she likes white men. I really, really don't think she does. And she was on the Dion Cole podcast. He worked for Conan. He wrote for Conan.
0: I liked him, man. When he's done bits with Conan, pretty damn good.
4: Well, we found out that he feels he should have had another shot at hosting a late night show. He apparently had a late night show. I didn't even know this.
0: 2013, it wasn't a traditional late night show, but he did host a show.
4: I guess it didn't go well, and he said he wanted to have another shot, and they wouldn't give him a shot. They were kind of implying that they won't give you a shot at late night unless you're a white man. So anyway, he blows Chelsea nonstop, which is the only thing I really didn't like about Dion Cole, is he constantly blows her. And also, I think he wants to nail her. I'm pretty sure, because he sure talked a lot about her liking black guys. So anyway, the main theme here is that Chelsea always wins in cut one. All the cool kids at high school, they're all losers now. Mm. At her school, anyway.
25: Most people that peak in high school really just don't go anywhere in life. I mean, all of the popular girls from high school still live in my town that I grew up in.
26: Yeah.
25: So it's like they didn't figure anything out. So at the time, I was very jealous of everybody, you know, like who had seemingly was like had their shit together and their parents had their shit together. I was always very envious of people whose parents were like had their act together, that had nice houses that were clean and they had cleaning ladies and new cars. I was always like, oh, I want a new car.
4: But all those people are losers now. So she won. This question seems to be about four different questions, but the final question ends up being Dion telling Chelsea that he heard that she dug him. he'd just been talking about how she likes black guys, which she says, yeah, I like black guys. And then he says, yeah, I heard you dug me. And this is so awkward. This is just really weird. He should not have brought, this is not something he should have brought up in a podcast, is it?
0: No, not at all. But
4: yeah,
0: it's a
4: I heard
0: show.
4: You really wanted me.
0: But it's a show. I think he used to work on her show. I think that's where he started. So
4: okay, they he loves her show. I mean, Chelsea Lately is the greatest show ever, according to him.
1: So now, you start doing stand-up, right? You're going around, you're hitting the circus or whatever, and now what?
25: Circuit.
1: You just like running with a pack of people, you're doing your own thing, like killing. I know you said you were barman, and then you was doing it, like, when was that moment where you was just like, oh, and when did, like, this love for black guys kick in? Go.
25: That was started in high school, my love for black.
1: Was that the crush you had?
25: No. Tyshawn was my very first black boyfriend. Then there was Kyle. Then there was Ja Rule. I'm not joking. That was what he called himself, Ja Rule. So I have a long history with black men, interspersed with other different sorts of men. So I don't only date black guys, but I have been known to date black guys.
1: Yes. Yeah. Oh, I heard you liked me at one point in time.
25: Really?
0: Yeah.
25: Oh.
1: They said you said I was cute.
25: Oh, yeah.
1: I was like, oh, okay, but I've heard that I didn't have enough money.
25: First of all, I have enough money, so don't worry about that. And you are cute. You are cute.
1: Thank you very much. Yeah. You're very cute.
25: Thank you.
1: I mean, beautiful.
25: Thank you. That's okay. I'll take
1: cute.
25: Cute
1: for cats, I think.
25: Well, I don't know. Cute is for...
1: Cute is kiss for what was cute. Whatever. Okay, go.
0: That was really awkward.
4: I know. That was so weird.
0: That was... very awkward.
4: Oh, why did he do that?
0: He's shooting a shot. Why did he
4: do
0: leave
4: it after the show?
0: Why did he leave it in? Why did I edit that out?
4: Yeah, exactly. No, that was terrible. Anyway, so after Dion worked the Chelsea Likes Black Guys thing, it was back to Chelsea's start in stand-up. And she was talking about doing, she calls Brigham gigs where you're supposed to bring a lot of your friends. Like, so if you have a lot of friends who support you, basically, okay, you know, you can get a gig. And then this is weird the way this goes.
25: And there were bringer rooms. So you had to bring like 5 or 10 people to each show. So all my friends from the restaurant I worked in would come and see me do stand up, and all my other friends would come and see me. I've always been good at making friends. I always have lots of friends. So that's okay. So I was good at those rooms because I could always bring people. But if I pulled up and there wasn't a parking spot somewhere, I would just go home. I'd be like, that's the only one.
4: Good friend.
0: What?
4: So all your friends show up and then you can't find a parking space, so you just go home.
0: Well, what about your slot?
4: Yeah, what about your slot? What about your friends? All your friends showed up for you. That's why you got the gig, and now you're just going to drive home because I didn't find a space.
0: Over a parking spot? Shut up.
4: She always wins. I'm telling you, she always wins in every encounter. Even with a non-empty parking space, she wins the encounter. It's amazing. So anyway, nice friend. Dion in Cut 4 cannot get over how great Chelsea Lately was. He's still on
0: that. He loved Chewy.
1: Man, that show is so... I know. Do you ever get tired of talking about this show?
25: No.
1: Show is great.
25: Thank you.
1: It was a phenomenal show. Everybody watched it. Everybody loved it. And everybody talked about it. It's because of how free you were. And it's just, it ain't free no more. You know what I mean? It's just.
25: I don't know. Did you see the Kevin Hart roast? People feel pretty free to me. I mean, those guys feel free.
1: Yeah, we're going to get to that. We're going to get to that.
25: I don't think anybody's too buttoned up these days.
1: It's 5 TV.
25: I personally wish people would be a little bit less free.
4: No, everybody was laughing hysterically at that.
0: Yeah.
4: How could a comedian say they wish speech was a little less free?
0: Yeah.
4: What is she talking about?
0: Yeah.
4: I can figure out what everyone's laughing about,
0: She should have been happy she had the freedom that E gave her.
4: And honestly... I never liked Chelsea Lately. I don't know why. Did anybody like how Chelsea Lately, any of you guys like it?
0: I never really watched it.
2: No, that's for chicks.
4: I did try to watch it, and honestly, I just never thought it was funny. I don't know why. And when you said Chewy, that's the one thing I remember about the show, is that Chewy guy was not funny.
0: I know.
4: None of that was funny to me. But she had 1 million people watching, and it was on for a long time, and like you said, everybody watched it. Everybody talked about it. I guess I don't know everybody, but anyway, so... You hear the staff laughing and they're just losing it, cracking up. Chelsea saying she thinks speech is too free. In Cut 5, Dion can't understand why Late Night has just white guys. I wonder how Chelsea will respond to that.
1: I just feel as though personalities on TV who host shows, late night shows. It's just, it's boring. It's, I hate to say it, it's boring. And please answer this. I worked at late night for a very long time. I used to write for Conan O'Brien for like 9 years. We did sketches, we did everything, Emmy nominated, all of that, right? Cannot understand for the life of me why they won't have no people of color doing late night. What the fuck? Why can't we have it or a female? We have it, they tried it, it's gone. Like, why do you think that this is happening?
25: I don't know. It's just white male patriarchy.
1: It's crazy, right?
25: I mean, what's crazy is that these guys get in a picture with all six of them together and think that that's a good thing to post.
1: Right.
25: It's guys, look at yourselves. Yeah. You all look the same.
1: Yeah.
25: That's what's crazy, you know? And so I don't know. I don't know that late night television matters as in the way that it did many, many years ago. I mean, I like a lot of those guys.
4: Oh, sounds like it.
25: Friends, but as a general rule, it's a pretty ridiculous.
1: Yeah, it's like real ridiculous. It's like as if we don't like have. And then I fought so hard to try to be a host. I've talked to several networks. Hey, man, come on, look, I'm not biased on none of this shit. How to run late night? I know how to do that. I did 9 years. Let's go. And they gave me a show. I did it, and we didn't continue with it. But I just was like, okay, but we can do it again.
4: I don't think so.
0: Isn't Byron Allen black?
4: Yeah, he is black. But he wasn't in the group picture that she was talking about.
0: Roberto did this.
4: He's light-skinned. do you think Dion is... Can you see him being a late-night host on a major network?
0: I mean, he's doing his podcast. Why not turn it into a late-night format podcast?
4: I just didn't see that much potential for a late-night talk show myself. I don't know. I don't know him that well. But
0: you know what's interesting? Does BET not... Did they never try a late-night talk show?
4: Gosh, that's a great question. And feel like they did.
0: George Lopez had a late-night talk show. Wasn't great, but yeah. It did really well. Right? I think about it, The Daily Show has alternating hosts.
4: Oh, Noah. What's his name?
0: Well, Trevor Noah.
4: Trevor Noah was fantastic.
0: Well, there you go. Not, once again, not funny, but did okay in the ratings.
4: So bad. People seem to like Trevor Noah. I don't know. I can't figure it out. If he goes out and plays, it'll sell out in a second.
0: Yeah.
4: So apparently people like him.
0: Yeah. I don't get it. But I mean,
4: I don't either.
0: But the narrative that just because the Strike Force 5 is all white doesn't mean that it's always been all white males doing these shows. Samantha Bee, right? She was a female that had her own show.
4: Yeah, okay.
0: It did well.
2: BET had two night shows, late night shows. They had the Monique Show back in 2009 to 2010.
4: Sure, that was great.
2: And the Rundown with Robin Thede.
0: The hell's Robin Thede?
2: No idea, but they didn't take off.
4: That was great, too. Oh, well. Well, Dion gets the roast and cut six, and the positivity really starts flying with Chelsea.
25: Yeah, they asked me. They said, if we do a roast for Kevin on this date, blah, blah, blah, will you come? I was doing funny AF with Kevin, which he roped me into, which I didn't want to do. I never want to do anything with him. But I have known Kevin from Chelsea Lately days. He was on Chelsea Lately in the beginning. And so he's my very good friend, and that's someone I would love to roast.
1: Yeah.
25: So that was a no-brainer. But I've never done a roast before, but it didn't matter because that's my personality. You know, I can pretty much go off on anyone if I need to.
4: Yeah, I'm sure you can. As we find out in the cuts to come, because in cut seven, let's just say the roast went great.
0: Okay.
25: It went better than I thought.
1: Yeah?
25: Yeah, I mean, I don't have a lot of... I'm 51, so I'm pretty secure with who I am.
1: Yeah.
25: I don't care if these guys say that I'm a whore. Mm-hmm. I'm doing exactly what they're doing, except I'm a woman and not allowed to.
1: And that's real.
25: Yeah, I'm rich, I'm famous, and I'm hot. So I'm people.
1: You're supposed to.
25: That's what I'm going to do, and I'm going to continue to keep doing that as long as, you know, I remain as I am. So yeah. I don't really see the problem.
4: Well, I think they struck a nerve with her.
0: I was just saying, I don't know if that what bothered her? It seemed like she really was co-opting the pain of other races and stuff, right? I don't think her being called a whore did bother her.
2: No, not being a whore, not being old, but she didn't mention the Jeffrey Epstein joke. That's weird.
4: Yeah, she did leave that out. Yeah. That's for sure, because she went to dinner at Jeffrey Epstein's house after he was convicted. She did, that's, she didn't remember that, because she said, well, according to my memory. Honestly, I don't think the roast went very well for her. She told this joke about the mandatory draft, which there's not a mandatory draft. But no. She was saying that if Hinchcliffe and Shane got drafted, would they go to the Middle East like they went to Riyadh? They didn't go to Riyadh. Yeah. Neither one of them went to Riyadh. Kevin Hart did, but the joke was inaccurate. I thought it was stupid. And she keeps acting like they didn't have jokes. I thought their jokes were... I found myself laughing
0: Tony,
4: a lot.
0: Tony definitely had jokes.
4: Oh, yeah. So, anyway, according to Chelsea, there was no way for these white men to successfully roast Chelsea, and everyone hates them on top of that.
25: What were they going to say about me? They couldn't say anything other than that I'm a whore or my age. I think that was the other
4: That's
25: thing.
4: A start.
25: They and you're like, well, okay. Those aren't jokes. That's not clever writing. And I knew they would be lazy because they do that for a living. And I knew enough about like Tony Hinchcliffe and Shane and their backgrounds. I had girls, ex-girlfriends blowing up my DMs that had dated Shane and were telling me stuff about him. So based on that, I was like, oh, these guys are pretty bad.
1: So you had something on him that you was wrong. You could have. Tell us now. What?
25: It's just everything we know, that they're racist, that they're bigots, that they're sexist, you know, that they think they're like invincible, that they've been canceled for being like, you know, Shane got fired from SNL, but then was on SNL years later. So he got fired. So what happened in between those two events? So he believes, this is per one of his exes, that he's invincible. He's like, doesn't matter. I can say anything I want.
4: So he's a horrible boyfriend. His girlfriend's DM Chelsea Handler to say that he's racist, bigot, and he's sexist, and that he can say anything he wants.
0: They might be a little biased.
4: Did they really DM her?
0: No, probably not.
4: I don't think they did, because I saw...
0: And more importantly, did she really do the work to see if they were sex girlfriends, or was it just some rando chick?
4: Well, she could tell us more about her DMs in a minute.
0: By the way, Norm MacDonald was fired and then came back the very next year and hosted, so...
4: Well, I would think she would be glad if someone was canceled and then they were uncanceled, made a comeback. I would think a comedian would like that, yeah. That they somehow got...
0: Well, Louis C.K. was canceled and he hosted after
4: that. But Shane
0: that.
4: Was canceled over a joke that was misconstrued. He was not making fun of Chinese people. He was making fun of someone else. And, I mean, I can't explain the joke because I don't know it offhand.
2: Right, but, and I guess I have to...
4: What do you think a comedian would appreciate, would be glad for him?
2: Oh, sure. To have a second chance?
4: Yeah.
0: And he is so popular, he can say and do anything he wants.
2: And I do kind of...
0: That's how popularity works.
2: I don't like her saying, all right, listen, I know Tony Hinchcliffe is polarizing. I know he did a speech for
4: a lot of people don't like
2: Trump.
4: Tony Hinchcliffe. Shane Gillis, I've never heard anyone criticize Shane Gillis.
2: But when it comes to Tony Hinchcliffe and calling him a racist and a bigot and misogynist, his show, Kill Tony, is by far the most diverse show out there. He has every single race, every gender, disability, doesn't matter, and they come up every one of the show. It's I don't know.
4: Oh, that's very true.
2: That argument,
4: I hadn't even thought about that.
0: That's his shield to make fun of them.
4: No, Tony's pretty fearless in what he'll make fun of, and there were a lot of jokes. And by the way, Kevin Hart laughed his ass off at the roast. I don't know why she is so upset when Kevin Hart loved it. She said she wanted to uplift Kevin. Kevin was perfectly happy. I don't think she added to the roast myself, but anyway, as far as Shane goes, I just want to mention something. Carl played a clip of, actually played pieces of a podcast because Shane Gillis's ex-girlfriend was on there. She wouldn't say anything bad about him. And she even said, I can't say anything bad about him. I thought he was a great guy.
0: Oh, what power does he have over her?
4: Apparently, she didn't DM Chelsea Handler. But in Cut 9, the roast wasn't funny, and Chelsea's upset for the other people who aren't upset and should be.
0: Wait, what? Okay.
25: I don't find those jokes to be funny. Jokes about lynching black people or, like, lynching is not a joke. That's worse than rape. Like, you're not joking about rape, are you?
0: That's
25: are you
0: murder.
25: Saying, I'm going to go rape you? You know you can't do
4: Pause
25: that.
4: For a second.
0: You can.
4: She makes it sound like he was joking about, oh, my God, when they lynch somebody and their neck breaks, that is
0: hilarious.
4: So funny.
0: No,
4: it was a joke about Kevin's height and about the size tree.
0: Exactly.
4: That was the joke. And the other joke is about Kevin acting like he didn't care about not being able to get on the rides because he's too short.
0: Exactly.
2: I'm still waiting on her to reference that Epstein joke.
4: Yeah, let's see if maybe it'll come up here.
25: You can't do that, but you can say lynching? Like, I find that to be, I don't know, you know, people are like, it's a roast, you go for it. I'm like, you can go for it without being gross. Yeah. Like, I find that to be gross. I found them making fun of Cheryl Underwood's, like, dead husband who committed suicide. Like,
1: skin color.
25: You know, she's fine with that. If she says she's fine with that, she's fine with that. I wasn't fine with that. I thought that was disgusting, too. But there was so much disgustingness that I knew was going to be such a, like, gross vibe that I would be able to elevate it, no problem. And that's what I went to do. I was like, all right, well, I'll pick it up because they're going to try and bring it down. Yeah. And Kevin didn't deserve that. He deserved, like, an elevated roast.
4: Please don't decide to fix any roasts.
0: Thank you for telling me what is allowed to be made fun of and what isn't allowed.
4: No, I mean, she's...
0: Life is hard enough and horrific enough that sometimes you need to laugh at everything.
4: But this is a comedian who is more sensitive than the audience member being made fun of. She wants to...
0: I don't get it.
4: No, this is really weird. I think she's got a real jealousy issue, in my opinion.
0: I think you didn't hit the nail on the head there.
4: The whole thing...
0: I think she doesn't like that this raunchy roast did really well, and people enjoyed it. And
4: I thought it
0: people
4: did
0: like
4: really
0: Shane
4: well.
0: And Tony do really well.
4: I was going to ask you guys.
0: She
4: I thought
0: want
4: it was...
0: people a, like... Who's that one?
4: Oh, Tig Notaro? She wants everyone to be like Tig.
0: I was thinking of... Was it Hannah Gadsby? Like, she wants them to be... I don't know.
4: Yeah.
0: Which, you know what? I don't care that those two people exist. They have their audience. I'm not going to watch them.
4: No, it's fine. I'm grudging their
0: success. In other words, there's enough people out there for there to be enough comedy everywhere.
4: No, it's just
0: Even though Hannah Gadsby's not comedy.
4: I thought it was a really funny roast, and most people I know thought it was hilarious.
0: Sure.
4: So,
0: not every joke was a home run, but so what?
4: It's just really weird hearing this comedian say that it went way over the line.
0: Yeah, no.
4: You know, I thought there were some edgy jokes. I said that I thought the George Floyd joke, I didn't think it was needed.
0: Yeah.
4: Because it was so
0: funny. It's just
4: a
0: joke about George Floyd dying.
4: Yeah,
0: it wasn't a joke about Kevin's height related to lynching.
4: That was pretty funny.
0: Yeah.
4: No, if she brought up the George Floyd joke, I would agree with her. I didn't think they needed it. I'm not...
0: That's one joke out of many that Tony had.
4: Why someone had to go to George Floyd's brother and play it for him. This is the problem with roast now, is that everyone wants to play the roast for the people that would be most offended.
0: Yeah.
4: Which is really a bummer.
0: Because then
4: you
0: get a reaction and then you get clicks.
4: So, okay. Anyway, so let's see, cut 10. Chelsea must have done a great job because she says she got no backlash for her joke. So that's really good. If you got no backlash, then you obviously had a great roast, as Dion points
0: Sounds
4: out.
0: Like you could have pushed it a little further.
1: So after this fucking roast,
4: exactly.
1: Right, everybody's talking about this or whatever. Did you feel any backlash at you? Because nobody really talked about you about anything that you did.
4: Oh, it's great.
1: Anything like that or whatever. But did you get any backlash that we don't know of that you from?
25: I mean, I just have a bunch of white supremacists in my DMs telling me that I'm, you know, words I won't repeat and like you're dirty and you're. And then I have a bunch of other guys in my DMs going, I want to lick you. So it's really the best of both worlds, you know. One telling me this one, and yeah, and you can tell who's on what side of things. So, but I mean, not my whole career. I don't.
4: Like, oh, obviously,
25: I mean, you know, obviously, I don't care.
4: Otherwise, no,
25: I wouldn't be. You know, I wouldn't be who I am.
1: Right.
25: But I could take it. It's okay.
1: Yeah, that's great, man.
4: Yeah, she doesn't care at all. Doesn't care at all.
0: That response seemed insincere.
4: I know.
0: Yeah, that's great.
4: I left it intentionally.
0: Did you? Yeah, I'm glad you did. Yeah, okay, anyway. You're totally affected by this. That's great.
4: No, I don't care at all. I just, no, that's why these jokes upset me so much.
0: And that's why I read every single DM.
4: And I left so much out. I mean, honestly, when I came to the conclusion that she's really jealous of people, it was when she was talking about her high school, and I wanted to play a lot of cuts from there. I'm like, I want to bog us down with all those cuts because there's too many other cuts. So anyway, Dion, again, this is about to get a little weird. Dion, well, I'm not going to play this part. Dion wants to go back to Chelsea and black men again. Do white girls ask what being with a black man is like? And she says, no, not really. He's like, what? He can't believe that. He just can't believe it. He's so disappointed. Then he wants to know, do you ever show pictures of big you've been with to your friends? And she's like, no. And he's like, what? He's really disappointed with that, too. So then he asks, has she ever too big? And Chelsea hasn't done that, but she has done this, cut 10.
25: I have walked away from a tiny penis, a Vienna sausage. I have I said I once was hooking up with a guy and I felt his penis and I was like, oh. And I was like, this is it. This is at the end of it. Like, I mean, not the end, but this is the full. And I said I had to go get my Invisalign in my car. And then I left.
1: Yeah, that's what I'm talking.
2: Body shaming?
25: That's really tragic when a man has a little shrinky dairy. That's just terrible because it's like, man, this is their whole, half their identity is their penis, you know? At least with women, our vaginas, like, they don't define us. It's not like, oh, she's got a huge vagina. No one's saying that about anyone, you know? Truthfully.
4: Oh, really? Really? Nobody ever says that?
0: Well, I mean, plus, you don't know until you're in there. I mean, I'm just saying. It's like something you can't judge visually. Yeah.
4: I kind of want to go in her DMs because I have a feeling some people might say that.
0: I just want to know, like, who's this guy who's sitting around going, oh, so that's where she left. Because you know that guy?
4: Yeah.
0: That guy
4: with the right.
0: Shame now. No. Oh, I don't know if I believe that story anyway.
4: Okay, I was thinking about this. Okay, she said that she leaves her friends at the club supporting her if she can't find a parking space. She goes, I'm going home. She says if somebody has too small, I go out and pretend I have to get something on my car and then I just leave.
0: Yeah. Chelsea does what Chelsea wants to do.
4: And Chelsea is so offended by these jokes. Someone who is that insensitive to her own friends and a guy she's sleeping with, and yet she's so sensitive on behalf of Cheryl Underwood, who's not upset. I mean, something really seems haywire here.
0: Mm-hmm.
4: I think she might hate people that are having a lot of success in comedy, maybe.
0: Yeah.
4: Maybe. Anyway, wow, that was, I could have gotten 1,000 cuts from that podcast. She said so many things. I was like, really? I'm thinking, is there something wrong with me? Does everyone love Chelsea Handler? I think she divides people, but I know she's very successful.
0: I didn't think her roast, like, I didn't think it was that bad. I thought it was fine.
4: Her jokes?
0: Yeah, I thought
4: they were okay.
0: I thought her jokes were fine.
4: I thought the one was really inaccurate. I thought that was a bad joke.
0: Really,
4: but
0: I agree, but I don't really care about inaccuracies in comedy a lot of times. But look, she's okay. Am I going to go see her perform live? No. I mean,
4: I don't think I would either.
0: But I don't think she's terrible.
4: But I will, like, acknowledge.
0: I'm starting to think that. I don't like her personality.
4: You know what? I never liked her on Chelsea lately. I found her.
0: I kind of want to watch the show now. I kind of want to see how good it or bad it was.
2: What has she done since? That ended in 2014. What has she done lately? What has Chelsea done lately?
4: She writes books, and they sell really well, I think.
0: She writes a ton of books.
4: I know she does stuff. I think everything she does is pretty successful, as I know.
0: She said she tours. I mean, she must sell out. She's coming to Saginaw October 4th.
4: What's she playing in Saginaw?
0: The Temple Theater.
4: I wonder how big
0: that is.
4: She's
0: playing Vegas. She's playing the Hollywood Improv. That doesn't seem very big.
4: Where's she playing Vegas?
0: The Cosmopolitan of Vegas. I don't know how big that is or isn't.
4: Check the capacity. I'm
2: Temple Theater in Saginaw holds 1,700 people.
4: That's a lot. I mean, that's pretty good. I mean, I don't begrudge her success.
0: Oh, she's got a residency in Vegas. She's going to be doing a residency at the Cosmopolitan.
4: I get, do chicks just like her? Do women like her?
0: I think she is very female driven, yeah.
4: I can't see.
0: Whores love her.
4: I cannot see guys like her. Yeah, whores I could see loving her. Yeah. Absolutely.
0: To justify their whore, their whorish acts.
3: If you went to her show, it's just all black guys.
0: Trying to nail her.
1: dumb whore.
0: They're laughing uproariously at every joke. That she notices them.
4: I thought that was so weird.
0: That's a great
4: Dion
0: line.
4: Telling, yeah, I heard you thought I was hot, but I didn't have enough money. And then she's like, oh, I got plenty of money.
0: So that wasn't it.
4: I'm rich, I'm famous, and I'm what's the problem?
0: She's trying to act like a dude.
4: Whatever.
7: AKA Little Miss Slut Slut.
4: But then we got to the, you know, so you ever show these bitches you with your girlfriends? And she's like, no. He was like, really? And they started talking about, my friends, when they're with white chicks, I'm like, so what was it like? You know, who makes a whose potato salad do you use? It's like, what are you talking about? It was just really weird. I don't know. It was interesting, though, I got to say, in his defense, I suppose.
8: Saturday, May 30th, it's Bare Knuckle Fighting Championship with high stakes and a superstar debut. 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
1: Mackenzie Schirilla got some great audio from... God, congratulations to The Sun. Another great exclusive Mackenzie's ex-girlfriend. I think she's very credible, too. I watched the whole thing.
2: Did you see TMZ's been getting her text messages, her last couple text messages with Dominic?
1: No.
2: The relationship, yeah.
1: Oh, wow. What are they like?
2: The ones they had the other day weren't... They just pointed out the 2 years ago where she was driving, and she said she felt like killing somebody, which, you know, I mean... Maybe a lot of people have texted that, like, I feel like killing somebody. But the problem is she actually did.
1: Yeah.
2: So now there was an argument about a week before the accident on text where Dominic was basically saying, I need space from you. And then Mackenzie told Dom that she's got so much hate and claims it stems from everything that he put her through, whatever that means.
1: Ooh.
2: So he responded by, can you just stop? My grandparents are in town. I want to be able to spend time with them. And she just wrote back, maybe you should have been such a dick.
1: Yeah, she doesn't care.
2: No, everything she does is about Mackenzie Schirilla.
1: Yeah, she wants what she wants when she wants it.
2: Mm-hmm.
1: And that
2: she barely knew Davion.
1: He's a new friend. If you watch the crash, and by the way, if you have any interest in true crime, it's a phenomenal
2: documentary. It's doing really well.
1: Is it?
2: Yeah.
1: I thought it would.
2: Yeah, a lot of people are commenting on it and watching it.
1: There's a part where she's outside his house. He does not want her in his house.
2: Oh, yeah, yeah, yeah.
1: And he won't open the door, and she says she'll break the door down, and she'll key his car, if he doesn't open the door.
2: Mm-hmm.
1: So she's pretty she's demanding. 17-year-old
2: entitled brat.
3: You need to kick the door down.
1: I was reading something today, and I have no idea if this is true at all, but it was speculating on how this guy had all this money, because he was 21 years old. Did he buy that house?
2: Yeah, I thought there was an implication that there might have been some dealing involved.
1: That's sort of what I was reading.
2: I think there was an implication in the documentary to that. Yeah.
1: He's kind of a weird looking guy.
2: Dom?
1: Yeah. I mean, I'm like, sorry.
2: Is he too skinny for you?
1: No.
2: He's too thin?
1: No, just
4: look at this guy. Look at the muscles on this guy.
1: I couldn't figure out. He just looked interesting to me.
5: He's got really weird hair.
1: I wasn't hot for him or anything. He does have weird hair.
2: He's got curly hair.
5: I know,
1: it's super
5: but
1: curly.
5: It looks kind of like, I don't know.
1: It's kind of crazy. Somebody will explain what
5: it's
1: I mean. I
5: just like think Sideshow Bob.
1: I think he's kind of weird looking. I don't know how else to say it.
2: I don't either.
1: He looks sculpted.
2: Well, I'll tell you the problem with that picture that we're looking at right now is his eyes are like closed.
1: Yeah.
2: You know, like he can barely open his eyes. Just too bright. Strong eyebrow game.
1: I think she liked his money. That's what I think she liked about it.
2: Well, they said that. I mean, he bought her Louis Vuitton and all these kinds of, you know, designer things. She got whatever she wanted. She always got whatever she wanted.
1: Yeah.
2: When she didn't, she decided to kill him.
1: She's 13. He's 17. And yeah. They dated for the next 4 years. What the f*** is that? I mean, he died. I don't want to judge him, but that's pretty dumb.
2: Yeah.
1: And she's living with him.
2: She's pretty stupid. Yeah, I can't believe her parents.
1: Yeah, her... You know, it's funny. I'm reading more and more. I feel like the fact that her parents were horrible is so understood. It doesn't even need to be said, but it seems like, no, it does need to be said.
2: Terrible.
1: And if you see anything like under her prison phone calls, which are all over YouTube,
2: mm-hmm.
1: The comments underneath, like 80% of them are about her parents are the worst.
2: Yeah.
1: And apparently she's loaded on prison money.
2: Yeah, for
1: because
2: sure,
1: her mom
2: yeah.
1: gives her so much money.
2: And sugar daddies.
1: And yeah, sugar. Being a sugar daddy, having sugar daddies.
2: Mm-hmm.
1: So good for her. Sounds like she's having a great time in there.
2: Ugh.
1: I know, so annoying.
2: Good. I don't ever want her to get out.
1: Yeah, I wonder, you know, people were saying that she's already got all these demerits or whatever they are in prison.
2: She was sent to detention. She was grounded in prison.
1: She's been in solitary already many times.
2: Uh-huh.
1: To the point that she's trying to be more careful because she hates solitary. But
2: I think when it comes down to it, though, she has zero remorse. She'll never be able to be remorseful. But, she sees herself as a victim.
1: But don't people get out without having remorse? Doesn't that happen? I mean,
2: I would think rarely. And
1: or do you have to get clemency to get pardoned?
2: The number one thing you're supposed to have is remorse to get paroled.
1: That's what I thought, but then I see people who don't seem to have any remorse, but maybe they expressed it at the parole hearing and then they just never said it again.
2: I think you're just thinking of Kilpatrick again.
1: You're probably right.
2: He never did anything wrong.
1: He did say he was sorry when he went to prison before he was sentenced,
2: yeah.
1: And then when he's in prison, he starts saying he hadn't done anything wrong, and then when he got out, of course, now he's done nothing wrong. It was all, you know, it was a big hatchet job, hatchet job, mm-hmm. As Mike Clark used to say. His dad was a victim of a hatchet job
2: by 60 minutes. Of all things, which I still don't know. I never felt like we got the full story of that.
1: No, I asked him a few times. I stopped asking because it seems there is no answer. Yeah,
2: something's missing in that story.
1: I think Mike wanted there to be an answer. I just don't think there was one.
2: He couldn't find it himself. Yeah.
1: Now, someone who knows all about prison is the subject of The Crash. Mm. The Netflix show, documentary, The Crash, starring, and it's not really the best use of the word starring, Mackenzie Schirilla, who drove...
2: The star of The Crash!
1: Yeah, she is the star.
2: The next Dancing with the Stars in 2050.
1: Oh, she'd love. She'd sign up in a second.
2: Yeah, star of The Crash!
1: Yeah, Mackenzie Schirilla, she might be on Dancing with the Stars at some... Who knows? This world is so crazy. She's driving 100 miles an hour. Her foot's on the gas the whole way. She never touches the brake. She wanted to crash her car is what most people think. She killed her boyfriend of 4 years and her friend, Davion, and she lived...
2: New friend. Yeah.
1: Yeah. Not as important as her
2: mom,
1: boyfriend.
2: As her mom points out in the court.
1: Yes, before she was sentenced. And Mackenzie is in prison, and this documentary comes out. It's very bad. There's so much information available now about the crash. It really seems so obvious that she wanted to hurt her boyfriend.
2: No doubt in my mind.
1: And so we've been listening to jail calls to her mom, where she's complaining, for example, about the behavior of Dom's family, the man she killed, because her stuff's over there, and if they're not happy with her, they might do something to her stuff.
2: Nobody wants your anyway.
1: She's in prison for 15 years to life. Can you imagine being worried about your stuff being at someone's house? It's so weird and selfish and narcissistic. But anyway, all of a sudden, of course, starts coming out that there's this girlfriend, that girlfriend, this girlfriend, that girlfriend, orgies, all this stuff. And it's like, wow, is this really going on? Well, thankfully, the son has an exclusive... Yes, the U.S. Sun, and I should credit the great reporter that got the interview as well, Abby. I can't think of her last name.
2: Abby,
1: she did a great job. And this is not the person I thought I was going to see. I mean, she just didn't look like. I don't know what's Mackenzie's girlfriend going to look like.
2: I thought she could do better.
1: I thought so.
2: But then again, you know, you got slim pickings in prison, right?
1: Yeah.
2: I think it's more about opportunity than how hot someone is.
1: I guess. I mean, that comes up in the interview, too. Anyway, U.S. Sun exclusive from the Sun magazine, and it's on YouTube, and I couldn't wait to see it. Mackenzie Schirilla's dark nickname revealed by prison girlfriend, the U.S. Sun, on YouTube. So we'll start with cut one, where Mackenzie... told Cheyenne, her name is her girlfriend Cheyenne Topping, and by the way, she's already out of prison. She got out just weeks after this relationship
2: started. What
1: was she started.
2: In for? Do we know?
1: Drug
2: possession or
1: no dealing? Okay. Whatever they call it, drug trafficking.
2: Okay,
1: yeah, Cheyenne was in for drug trafficking. She was going to get out soon, but she was up for the new hottie, lifer, who was in prison. So in cut one, we hear about the beginnings.
6: Previously, before I met her in prison, though, I did not know who she was, because when she caught her case, I was locked up as well. I just thought she was pretty, because down there, there's not a lot of people that have teeth or
2: have
6: are
2: teeth?
6: Really bad on drugs. So we started talking, and she told me her nickname was Schirilla the Killer. Like, that's what her bunkmate.
1: Okay.
6: And all this other stuff.
7: Schirilla the Killer, you know, that is quite shocking. Did you know what she was in for at that time?
6: No, I did not know what she was in for at that time.
7: And when you found out, I imagine you did find out later, how did you feel? Did you feel she was kind of boasting?
6: She used to walk around and ask people if they wanted her autograph, like, in the prison. Yeah, wow. She definitely was like, I'm famous. When I found out about it, she told me, like, yeah, my case is viral. It's not what you think, though, but Yeah, it's viral. I'm famous.
2: Oh, God, she's the worst. I know.
1: She's so horrible. And Katie Forrester is the reporter's name. She asks all the good questions for the U.S. Sun in this interview. In cut two, Mackenzie tells Katie Forrester that Dom tried to kill her, ironically, and that she is innocent of trying to kill him.
2: Spoken like a guilty person.
6: Yeah, she just passed out at the wheel, basically, what she told the documentary. She passed out at the wheel.
1: Not her fault.
6: That the prosecutors...
2: Do you think this girl's the only one that masturbated to the crash? Oh, what? You don't think she watched it again?
1: I don't know. She seems like a nice young lady. What can I say?
2: I bet you some guys did too, though.
1: Probably.
2: Creeps.
6: Passed out at the wheel, that the prosecutors were painting her to be the bad guy. She claimed she never threatened to crash the car like everyone says, that Dom did it. And a couple weeks before that he had, like, before the crash had happened, he was, like, grabbing her wheel and stuff. But honestly, I don't believe it. I think she was just going with whatever her lawyer was saying.
1: Well, what do you know?
2: Yeah.
1: He was trying to kill her, and here she ends up in prison for people claiming she tried to kill him. Now, he's dead.
2: What is she talking about? Dom did it.
1: I know. Well, he tried to kill her weeks before. He was trying to pull the wheel and crash the car.
2: Yeah.
1: And do all this crazy stuff. So if anybody was trying to kill anybody, it was him.
2: Yeah, the guy driving, riding shotgun.
1: Not only did I not kill him, he tried to kill me.
2: That's why I was going 98 miles an hour, because he was trying to swerve the car. Huh?
1: So let's get to the good part. Did you get it on pretty quickly with... Shirilla the killer, Mackenzie?
6: They did happen very quickly.
2: Nice.
6: And it was honestly her that instigated it, because I didn't know, like, from after I found about her case, I was like, okay, I don't know how fast she would want to move because her boyfriend just died. But it was like second day, she's like, why don't you touch me? Ooh. I want to be like loved all up on and stuff. And all I was like, wow, okay.
2: Wow.
1: Yeah, yeah. Cheyenne was kind of blown away. There aren't many attractive women in prison, I guess, especially the lifers. She mentioned a lot of women with no teeth. I didn't know that many prisoners had no teeth.
2: I didn't think Mackenzie was that hot. I mean, she definitely was not
1: as hot as she thought. She's pretty hot.
2: She's definitely a prison 10.
1: Yeah, yeah, exactly. That's, I think, what she was trying to get across. But some of the other things she revealed, because, I mean, this was a long interview, and I thought Katie Forrester did a really good job. She asked a lot of tough questions. They would meet in the yard three times a day to at least make out.
2: Ooh, all right.
1: She thinks Mackenzie is guilty as... does she think she's
2: guilty?
1: That
2: made it hotter.
8: Well, scissor me timbers!
1: She kind of believed her when she was in there, but when she got out and she saw the crash, the documentary on Netflix...
2: Probably looked up all the evidence online.
1: Yes.
2: Yeah.
1: The more she learned, the guiltier she started to feel she was. And then she started asking her questions, because Mackenzie would FaceTime her when she got out, because Mackenzie thought maybe they would get married someday.
2: Oh, so nice.
1: She would FaceTime her, and when
2: just
1: she started asking
2: just
1: her...
2: Just don't ride with her.
1: No. When she started asking her questions, though, Mackenzie got mad, and she didn't want to answer any more questions, and she stopped talking to her completely because she didn't support her, quote-unquote.
2: The bitch. Murderer.
1: Let's see, what else can I tell you from Cheyenne? She gets all her food from outside. She doesn't eat any prison food.
2: What?
1: Yeah. Oh, not outside. She gets a lot of it from the commissary. Well, she'll buy ingredients, and then her friend will cook it, like we'll make pizza for her or whatever, but she does not eat prison food.
9: Oh, if you like prison food.
1: She does get food brought in by her mom or her dad, and then she buys commissary stuff and fixes her own, or somebody fixes it for her. Her mom gives her a lot of cash. That's the other thing.
2: Yeah.
1: She gets cash from apparently sugar daddies, too. Always bubbly, always happy. She loves to line dance. I guess they do a lot of line dancing in the lifers.
2: Cool.
1: Do. I know. Isn't that great?
2: Yeah.
1: She gets her clothes altered to be tighter. So her prison... the clothes they give you are very baggy. And
2: it really
1: she has them altered.
2: Like, really sounds like prison's reforming her.
1: They're doing a great job, aren't they?
2: Yeah.
1: Kenzie gets mad. Oh, she would get very angry at Cheyenne if she was late. Like every day they would meet at the fence because they were in different buildings.
2: Mm-hmm.
1: And if Cheyenne was like 5 minutes late, she would be furious.
2: Because everything revolves around Shrilla the Killer.
1: Yes. And that was a problem with Dom, too, that Dom was often late. And that she would get very, very angry anytime he was late. She got pissed The more she learned about the crash, the anger Mackenzie got at her until she wouldn't talk to her at all. And let's see, there were a few other details. I think I got one more cut here. Wow, this is a bit much cut for Mackenzie. Apparently, after Cheyenne got out, she kind of just turned into a total slut. Cut four.
2: Wow.
1: I know.
6: I'm not sure before me if she had other relationships, but when I left, like, she got with one of my friends, like, right after.
1: Oh!
6: Which I hold no, like, hard feelings towards my friend. Like, it's prison. And
2: anything goes.
6: After that, I heard she was getting, like, having threesomes in there, getting nice. Caught for right. sex tickets, which are like you get caught having sex, out of place tickets everywhere. Like she just started going. She got kicked out of Wheeler, moved to Rogers 2, which is like what I was in as well, one of the ghetto cottages. So I guess it's, she just been going downhill since then.
1: Wow. Oh boy.
9: Prison rules.
1: She gets it on a lot though.
2: Oh man.
1: A lot of sex for a horny young 21-year-old.
2: She's never getting out.
1: Nah, it doesn't sound good at the moment.
2: No.
1: But anyway, what a delightful interview that was. Now, yeah. I wish that young lady luck, Cheyenne Topping. I thought she sounded like a nice young lady, and I wish her well as she moves forward. She gave an interview to the U.S. Sun. I don't know if she got paid for that. Do you suppose? She probably did. What do you think?
2: Yeah, I would assume so.
1: I mean, I don't know why she'd give it to her otherwise, unless she just hated Mackenzie. She didn't really hate her. She wasn't a fan, but anyway, Cheyenne Topping, the former prison girlfriend of Mackenzie Schirilla, and thanks to the U.S. Sun for that. The American Music Awards were last night, and I don't know if anyone cares about this, but I guess enough people must watch to make it keep going. It was cool to see Billy Idol, by the way.
2: I turned it on, and some guy was singing in Spanish! The American Music Awards, and then it's all BTS out there, too. It's ain't American.
1: Would they win everything?
2: Yeah, they won like 3 awards, which, okay, whatever.
1: Bring on some Billy Idol. Billy Idol was rocking out. He won the Legend Award or the Lifetime Achievement Award.
2: Good.
1: And sounded good. Steve Stevens jamming. He only had 3 buttons unbuttoned. That's pretty low for him.
2: Ooh. How does hair, jet black hair still?
1: Of course.
2: Wait, what a stupid question.
1: Why does it seem like Billy Idol's year? I love him as much as ever.
2: Well, because he's got a new album, he's got a documentary.
1: He's in the Hall of Fame.
2: That's why it's his year.
1: It is his year.

0: looks pretty good.
1: I know, it looks great.
2: Look at this guy. Look at the muscles on this guy.
1: Should make a montage of Trump complimenting guys.
2: I want to check them out.
0: Those young people they just showed, do they even know who he is?
1: I don't think so. By the way, is this show live? It wasn't live last year.
0: I don't think it is it?
1: I don't know.

0: without a face.
1: It was broadcast live.
0: Oh, Steve Stevens is going to go off. I can just feel it. This might be his biggest song.
1: Really?
0: I think I was surprised to see that. Let me check.
1: I mean, it's a good song.
0: It's good.
1: So many better ones.
0: Got a lot of good songs. More than I ever think when I look it up, I'm always surprised. Yes, almost 800 million streams. Rebel Yell, 625. White Wedding, 418.

0: But it's some weird looking backup singers. This is where Steve Stevens is thinking, maybe I should have unbuttoned one more button.
1: He's still good. What the hell's that song even about?
0: I don't know. It doesn't make any sense, but it sounds good.
1: Yeah, it'll be get stuck in your head.
0: Well, still attractive women that get off on Billy Joel. They just showed some in the crowd.
1: Billy Idol.
0: Yes.
2: Yeah, a bunch of 23-year-olds that are loving them.
0: This is great, but NKOTB was there last night. I think we should take a look at NKOTB.
2: Cool. Yeah, they stole the show.
1: Cool.
0: And for one night, they were not NKOTB. These were the new kids on the block again.
1: They're all, what, in their 50s now?
0: I know.
1: Oh, look at them. They're all dressed the same. Is that Jordan? Jordan Knight?
0: Oh, it's so cute. They switch lines.
1: Oh. Third time I fell in Donnie, love. The bad boy. Now I hope it lasts. Donnie McCarthy.
2: Oh! Las Vegas, Nevada.
3: Are you ready to party with the new kids on the block?
0: Oh, my God. Party with the new kids. And they're getting in a car, which is going to drive. The stage is only like 100 yards at the most. We can't hear you. Floor and crash into the other side of the stage. Oh, come on.
4: Oh. This for all the dudes on the stage. All y'all gay.
3: Look at this guy. Look at the muscles on this guy.
0: It's just weird. They get in the car to drive 40 feet and they get out of the car.
1: It's a very Liberace move. Maybe it was an homage to Liberace.
0: It was. Yeah, I don't know. I'm surprised there's nostalgia for this. I just hated it then. I hate it now. But, hey, we got the right stuff. What can you do? Should we take a look at the throwback song of the year?
1: Yeah. Do you have that one too, Brandon? The throwback song of the year?
0: Black Eyed Peas acceptance speech.
1: Which can somebody tell me what the throwback song?
0: It's a song that everybody got into from years back, and the nominees were
1: thanks to social media.
0: I guess so.
1: Cool.
0: Like remember the song by Kate Bush that got really big?
1: Oh yeah, Running Up That Hill.
0: Right. Fleetwood Mac. Everywhere, or was it another?
1: No,
2: Dreams.
1: Dreams.
0: Because the guy wrote a
1: Dreams. Yeah, because his car broke down.
0: Yeah, it became.
1: And he got sponsored by Ocean Spray.
0: How weird. What a new house.
1: What a dumb world.
0: So, Four Non-Blondes were up. I thought they would win for sure. And then Iris by the Goo Goo Dolls was up. And the Black Eyed Peas, Rock That Body?
1: I don't even know that. Really? I don't even know what the hell that is.
0: Iris gets 2.5 million streams a day, 3 times either of the other two songs, and somehow it did not win.
1: Well, I mean, was this one popular on the TikTok?
0: Well, yeah, it gets 3 times the streams. It's got to be more of a throwback song.
1: Oh, the Black Eyed Peas one?
0: Well, the Goo Goo Dolls, if you have 2.5 million streams a day versus 657,000, it seems like you're a bigger throwback song.
1: Yeah, but maybe not this year.
0: Okay. Okay.
1: Stupid.
0: Let's see their stupid speech. I was kind of intrigued to see Fergie. I haven't seen her in a while.
1: No one's seen her, yeah. Huh?
5: Yo, thank you to all the fans around the world who voted for this song, Rock That Body.
0: Nobody votes for this. They claim the fans vote. I looked it up. I could not find a way to vote.
5: What's up, Las Vegas? ¿Qué onda, raza?
1: What?
0: American Music Awards, dude.
1: Exactly.
5: That we sampled a great legend in hip-hop, Rob Bass. Let's make some noise in the honor.
1: Oh, yeah. Rest in peace. He just died.
5: Woo! It feels so good to be up here with my brother Will.i.am, my sister Fergie Ferg, Apple the App. I love my family right
0: there. Oh, you love your family, do you?
5: I'd like to thank our mentor, my personal mentor, Jimmy Iovine, best friend.
0: Thanking him for this song you did like 20 years ago, right? Yeah. You're kind of weird.
5: Fearless Queen Fergie Ferg. Makes me laugh.
2: Oh, it's Fergie!
1: This is going to be brilliant.
0: I knew she was going to talk too much. That's all I'll say.
6: Hi.
1: Hi.
0: Where have you been?
6: What a moment. What a moment.
0: 20 years ago.
6: I want to thank all of the fans. Come here. All of the fans for voting for this.
0: So there's no way to vote, though.
6: Here right now with my longtime friends and brothers, the Black Eyed Peas.
0: Why'd you break up?
6: In honor of this special song, this era, Rock That Body, but so many memories along the line with that. I want to thank you to everyone who made TikToks and Instagram videos.
0: Did they really do that?
1: I think that's really what the award is.
7: I think that's why this was an award.
1: Yeah. Yeah.
0: Did you notice this?
6: Would put our song on his playlist.
0: This.
6: To all of our supporters who have made content throughout the years, thank you so much. Sometimes the content you make is so big and the feelings that are so big for me, it's overwhelming to look because there's so much love that you put into it. And I just want to say thank you from
0: what
6: the bottom
0: in the
6: of my
0: hell
6: heart.
0: Is she
6: I
0: talking
6: see you.
0: About?
1: She doesn't even know.
6: So much.
1: She just started talking.
6: And I get to now say this. I finally get to say this on TV. Hi, Axel. Rock that body. We did it. Black Eyed Peas.
1: Is that her
6: rock
1: kid?
6: That body. Music Awards 2026, let's go!
1: Why are you yelling?
0: Who's Axel?
1: I assume, is that her kid?
0: Is he so young that he's never seen her on TV?
1: Well, no one's seen her on TV for the past couple of years.
7: No, she left the Black Eyed Peas in 2018.
0: Okay.
7: Yeah, and that's her child, Axel.
1: How old is Axel?
7: He was born in 2013. He was 13 years old.
0: Oh, could she have not given us some context, perhaps?
1: No, that kid's so embarrassed.
0: I thought she was talking to Axl Rose.
8: Ugh. That's the stupidest thing I've ever seen.
0: That was really dumb.
1: The whole time she's talking.
9: What are you talking about? Like, what are you talking about?
0: Exactly.
9: What are you talking about?
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6: You just got Haluigi.
7: Hey, did you see the Luigi Mangione super fans who got press passes?
6: Really?
7: This trial?
6: Nice.
7: Yeah, three women who call themselves Mangionistas. April Rios, Ashley Rojas, and Lino Weisbrot. And there's been a lot of criticism about this because the New York City police used to give out the press passes, and they know people who are doing the beats, you know, people who are covering the crimes, people who are covering the cases, and would give them out accordingly, and certain people always got press passes. And now the mayor's office is giving out the press passes. So... some people who were used to getting press passes are very unhappy because they're not getting press passes. I forgot who exactly it was. They were a New Yorker would know all these people, but I didn't know them. So anyway, that's why they were so angry, because anyone condoning violence and also prejudging the case should not be getting press passes. I mean, obviously these people shouldn't be getting press passes. These are people who are openly saying that this is a social murder and that there's nothing wrong with it. That he didn't do anything wrong.
8: Okay.
7: Social. Yeah. And
8: it's
7: they're not
8: a thing.
7: They're not journalists either. They write for Substack, but they write from a very strong point of view that he's not guilty and that he should be free and they did nothing wrong. Well, so people start finding out who these people were, and Abril Rios, for example, A-B-R-I-L-R-I-O-S. You can go to her Instagram, and you can see that she feels very strongly about a lot of things. Palestine, for one, of course. She's not real fond of Jews. And she's also part of these groups like Hot Girls for Mondami, Hot Girls for this, Hot Girls for that. So they seem to be trying to use their hotness to... I don't know what, really. I don't really know what they're trying to do.
8: Push her Instagram, make money.
7: Yeah, it looks like her Instagram does really well. Well, do you see that picture there where she's kind of looking upwards in the green? Uh-huh. And they're all very pretty, but she's kind of dreamy looking there. And she says, dreaming of taxing the rich. I'm dreaming of taxing the rich. So, you know, they hate billionaires. They love Mamdami. They love Mangione. And so... Anyways,
6: they proclaim themselves hot girls.
7: They do. Yeah. And Abril actually is probably the most attractive of the three.
8: Don't you just see this as being another grift just to get attention and get clicks?
7: I did. Yeah.
8: Yeah. Just like we were just talking about.
7: But no one knew. Well, not everyone is. Some people are actually trying to do something like doing.
8: But then you have idiots like this.
7: I would be surprised if they did not favor Palestine over Israel. I mean, there are some things that I think they probably are sincere about. I think they probably think it's okay that he shot this health executive. I mean,
8: well, you'd have to believe it to go this extreme, but to really lean into it. I mean, you said they had a Substack too, right?
7: Yeah.
8: So you could probably subscribe to it.
29: Did you see some of their quotes?
7: I didn't read the quotes. Oh, in the story on Free Press?
29: When they talk to him on the streets,
4: one of the three women quotes Brian Thompson. That's all I'm going to say. I said what I said. His children are better off without him.
7: Yeah, and have fun spending the blood money. The kids are like 6 and 4. I mean, really? Widow and all that. But
4: nice.
7: Lena Weisbrot, it turns out, is the daughter of Raina Natero, who's an executive who oversees prescription drug insurance coverage at CVS Health. So that was kind of a bummer for her that got out there, because it seems like she'd want to shoot her dad.
8: Yeah.
7: It didn't make much sense to me.
6: Don't give her any ideas.
7: Yeah, but let's see. Albarillo said the state doesn't have a monopoly on violence. And Hassan Piker is a fan of theirs, and they're a fan of his. And he is projecting this idea about social murder, that certain murders are okay. And, of course, they think this is a great idea.
6: Is this like the Manson girls all over again?
7: A little bit, except they haven't committed any crimes that I'm aware of. I mean, the Manson girls were involved in the crime itself.
6: Right. Yeah.
7: She does a lot of posts. Abril does. And I saw, I think it was Lena or Ashley on their social media. They do a lot of posting for jury nullification. And this is because there's certain people that have committed crimes that they think should not have to serve time for them. So they try to push jury nullification, which is basically going on a jury just to stop it, the person from being found guilty, going in knowing that you're going to vote not guilty. Which is what happened to Kwame's buddy, Bobby Ferguson. He got a jury nullifier.
8: Mm-hmm.
7: Wow. And they never took the case back to court, even though she had lied to get in the jury and she had a felony on her record. She should have never been in the jury. I never understood why they didn't retry him for that. But anyway,
6: how do you find a jury nullifier?
7: I don't know how he did that, but
6: is there somebody they paid to do it? Or
7: it seemed very suspicious to me, because she would refuse to explain herself. She just said, he's not guilty, and I'm not going to ever say he's guilty, and she wouldn't listen to reason. The jury was very angry, the other 11 people. That's like they wasted months of their lives, and then one person just says, you. But by doing all this posting and trying to get publicity for their jury nullification theory, they're just trying to reach anyone in the community who might just get on a jury pool and find Mangione not guilty, because they don't want him to be guilty, not because the evidence says otherwise. So, I mean, whether you would have success doing that, I don't know. The one girl has 160,000 Instagram followers. That's a lot. But, I mean, in a city of 9 million, you know, chances are she's not going to have any luck.
9: I'm a Luigi.
7: But I was glad to see somebody was writing about him, because they're out there, and I just have a hard time believing they're sincere. I don't know what's going on with these people. They're staying in tents overnight to wait outside the courtroom just to catch a glimpse of him in most cases. Mm. And it's the same people. It's like the same 40, 50 people. By the way, they're all females. So, I mean, it is Manson-like in that respect.
8: Idiots.
7: And a lot of them are attractive, which, you know, obviously his looks have something to do with it, I guess.
9: Young, handsome.
7: I mean, if Luigi Mangione was a fat and was bald, would these women be out there? I mean, would they really? I wonder.
8: No,
7: I don't think so. I really don't.
8: No.
4: Well, Hinckley ended up getting laid while he was locked up.
6: He did?
8: But he had those cool stuff.
6: Wait,
8: cool
6: who said
8: glasses.
6: That?
7: He was in a band, Trudy. He had a band in the hospital.
6: How'd he get laid when he was...
8: You know, remember how he said every chick wanted him?
7: Yeah, he was kind of a rock star within the psycho hospital.
6: Oh, and they have... You can just get it.
7: Well,
6: on
7: they want to encourage art, you know. So of course, John started playing guitar, and next thing you know, there was a chick that was kind of digging him.
6: What would she be like when she left the room, though? Ew.
8: What?
6: Ah,
8: huh?
6: Mark.
8: What? I didn't do it.
7: Man,
8: I didn't shoot the president.
7: He's still making music.
11: It's his, hello, everybody.
8: It's his personality.
7: He's still selling art.
11: Thank you.
7: He sold out his kitten. His kitten paintings.
4: Cat paintings.
7: Cool.
4: He paints the same cat every other day and sells it for like $300, and he makes a lot of money
6: like
4: doing
6: it. Peter Max.
4: I think a lot of people are buying them for like white elephant gifts or a gag gift.
7: Yeah.
6: I kind of liked his posters, though, and his t-shirts, you know, like his font was really cool.
7: Oh, yeah. No, I agree. I do. I agree.
6: He was kind of
7: creative
6: there.
11: Sorry to Jodie Foster.
7: Just out of curiosity, could you look up and see what Gacy's paintings sell for now? I wonder if a Hinckley would ever have value, because a Gacy seems like it'd be valuable. He had those clown paintings.
8: Who wants
7: he wasn't a bad painter.
8: A painting of a clown.
7: Whatever you think of Gacy and the 33 people buried under his house, the guy was a pretty good painter.
8: you can literally separate the art from the artist.
6: Original sell for $2,500 to $10,000 at auction, but prices obviously could fluctuate depending on whatever the subject matter or the provenance.
7: $10,000 for a Gacy?
6: The auction house, I guess.
4: The pogo.
7: He was also JC of the year. Don't forget that.
6: Yeah.
7: He was.
6: What did the JCs?
7: Gotta give him his due.
6: The JCs have a.
7: Yeah, they're JC auction. Of the year. He was.
12: The dead won't bother you. It's the living you gotta worry about.
13: Born in New Zealand in 64, a hot headed actor named Russell Crowe. He loves to act, but he loves one thing more. Fight round the world.
7: Russell Crowe was coming out of a hotel. I sent you this video probably a few days ago, Brandon. You know the Russell Crowe video?
4: Sure.
7: Yeah, and I couldn't understand. So when somebody finds that a Russell Crowe is at a hotel, will autograph seekers automatically just gather in the front? Is that true?
8: I wouldn't think so.
7: And what is the autograph thing, too? What is? I thought people had graduated to selfies.
8: Yeah.
7: Like, are people still... Can you make money off autographs?
8: I guess you can sell them.
7: Really?
6: Well,
7: what for about that
6: the,
7: much money?
6: What about the guy that got everything, baseball signed by everybody in the world? I mean, that's
8: by the Pope?
6: Yeah, okay. he camped out and waited for people.
7: That guy's such a goof. He's so bossy. But these people have, like, movie posters and stuff, so I guess you could sell that.
8: But
7: I mean, I would be kind of annoyed, as Russell Crowe is, because they're, like, closing in on him as soon as he comes out, and so he basically says, well, it's kind of funny, you'll see what he says.
14: Hi Russell. How are you doing?
15: Are you listening?
14: Yes.
15: Stay where you are.
14: Okay.
15: Don't push in on me.
14: Sure.
15: I'll come to you.
14: Okay,
15: everybody's
14: sure.
15: Space.
14: Okay, sure.
15: As soon as somebody's a dick, go.
14: Okay.
15: Got me?
14: Yes.
15: Clear?
14: Yes, sir.
7: As soon as somebody's a dick, he's out of there. I think somebody might be a dick. No, they were almost a dick. He looked at him.
4: But he did sign everybody's...
7: Oh, he did sign them all?
4: He signed all of them.
8: Because he popped off. TMZ put out a video in a tweet, and he replied to it. He's like, everybody got their stuff signed.
4: Yeah.
8: Like, this narrative that you have is not true.
7: Oh, good for him.
6: What could the narrative be that people didn't get their stuff signed?
8: Yeah. He's like, no, I was not. I wanted to do it in an orderly fashion.
7: Well, yeah, I don't think you should be mauled when you walk out of a hotel.
8: Unless you're J-Lo.
7: Oh, God, she waits for... She almost gets annoyed because people are walking out in front of her like, don't you see I'm waiting to make my exit? Some woman walks through with a baby. She's like, oh, like, I better hurry and get out of the way because J-Lo's about to exit.
8: I mean, we always knew those things were choreographed, right? But to see it, it made it even dumber.
7: I know.
8: Like, the fact that she stood there for a good, 15, 20 seconds until she could make her exit so paparazzi could take pictures of her.
7: And
8: that's all that was.
7: Doesn't she look annoyed at all the people who are continuing to walk out too while she's
8: leaving? Especially
7: eating?
8: That kid with that lady with her kids.
7: Yes.
8: She's so mad. Probably because that kid loves their mom.
4: Rat. Did you see her latest thirst trap?
8: She looked really good.
7: Okay, you're talking about her Memorial Day pool party?
4: That's right.
8: The right way to honor Memorial Day.
7: This is
8: supposed
7: not
8: to be
7: a,
8: go decorate a grave of a hero.
7: This is not a pool party. This is who else is at the party?
4: Well, there's a guy back
8: Diana
4: there.
8: Diana Rossini's friends.
4: Let's see.
7: I see J-Lo laying back in a little teeny bikini, and the headline says, Jennifer Lopez flaunts her incredible abs as she strips down to a skimpy bikini at her Memorial Day pool party.
4: Look at all those people there having a great time with J-Lo.
7: Oh, is that her party?
8: Yeah.
7: Oh, okay. I didn't realize there was anyone else there.
4: They sing songs at the table, just like all of us.
8: Oh, God. I'd want to leave.
4: Turn around.
6: Why is that song?
4: I would not want to be at this dinner.
8: No.
7: Thank God.
8: Ugh, if I was a neighbor, I'd call the police
7: on
8: him.
7: That's enough. Thank you.
6: Yeah, just tail off. I mean, ugh.
8: But that first picture, man.
4: Oh, yeah, let me go back to that first one. Because
6: why is that song getting so much...
7: Okay,
8: because she almost died.
7: Question, does she have new boobs?
4: They look amazing.
8: Yeah, probably. Hopefully. They look great.
7: I just never saw her looking that chesty before. But they look fine. I mean, I just thought, is that some special big boob bra or something?
6: Yeah, because it's a halter. It kind of pulls him from behind. Yeah, it's very flattering.
4: Did you see her son? Check this picture out. Look at his legs.
8: Whoa.
7: Yeah, that's what I noticed the last time I saw him was, what is going on with his legs? Wait. Now, J-Lo normally will not take a photograph within 10 feet of her, either one of her kids, because they're not as hot as she wants them to be.
4: Right.
8: Wait, is that real? That's not photoshopped or
7: anything? No, that's what his legs look like.
8: What?
7: And his sister is, his sister goes by they, them, by the way.
8: Can he wear pants?
7: I don't know why he wears shorts, but he does. His sister dresses like a slob. She likes jorts.
6: Uh-huh.
7: And sloppy tops. And I think J-Lo is angry because she's not even trying to be hot. And every time I see J-Lo, she's never next to her daughter. Like, J-Lo and her daughter are shopping, and they're like 10 feet apart.
6: Yeah, distance.
7: J-Lo does not like to be near her.
8: Secretly,
6: she's cropped out of every picture.
8: She take the blood from her kids to stay young? Is that what it is?
6: Maybe that's why they look like
8: drained
6: that.
8: And she looks fine.
7: Go back to that picture. And I'm not trying to make fun of her son.
8: Worried about his legs. Those are weird.
4: No, he skips leg day.
7: He is, he's 18 years old, so he's not a child, but his legs are just extremely, extremely thin.
6: Yeah.
8: I don't know. He looks arrogant, though, in the face, just saying.
6: Mark Anthony arrogant?
7: But there's nothing in the... I read, like, two or three stories about him. There's nothing about anything being wrong with him. He just has really skinny legs, but
8: he's not malnourished? He looks malnourished.
7: Couldn't you wrap your...
8: Yes!
7: Do that around...
8: Drew, I could kick him in the thigh and break his leg. Like, look how skinny his thighs are.
6: His Adam's apple in his throat.
7: And why... Not wear long pants when you have really thin legs?
4: Fashion.
6: Like, show it off.
4: Obviously fashion.
8: I can't believe she let him go out in shorts. It looks ridiculous.
16: Me and my mom, talked it over, and she had some, she said permission. She said, yeah.
7: And, Brandon, do you have the story about her being in Office Romance? They had a movie get-together. And they said... the star of the party, someone stole the show from J-Lo.
6: Mm.
7: Her mother, Guadalupe, who's on the dance floor going wild, apparently.
8: Oh, how embarrassing.
7: Wow. I know, stupid. Who cares?
8: I think I just saw her in that video singing Total Eclipse of the Heart, too.
6: Her mom?
8: Yeah, I think she's sitting next to her.
7: Probably. So, this looks to me like her next failed project. Because there's nothing, she has done nothing that hasn't failed in the last five years or so.
6: Just with Brett Goldstein, he's a good writer, producer, director, actor.
7: Is J-Lo the star, though? Is she the star or is the other person the star?
8: I think she is, yeah.
7: Then I think it'll fail.
8: Yeah.
7: I just don't think people care about her anymore.
8: Is this the trailer?
17: Have you met Ms. Cruz?
18: She's tough.
19: She hates the sound of breathing. Don't breathe. But if you have to, try to take a quick gasp through the side of your mouth like this.
7: Oh, she's playing J-Lo, it sounds like.
18: You wanted to see me?
6: Oh, my God. Holy.

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Well, thanks for sticking around after the Drew Lane Show. I'm Ann Carlini. Good morning. I've got Stone Temple Pilots on 106.7 Detroit's Wheels and always on our free iHeartRadio app.

We have a rare blue micromoon this weekend. That's right. A blue moon because it's the second full one of the month, and a micro moon because it is the most distant of the year. So I'm just glad we have some clear skies so we can see the moon at night. I'm Ann Garlini with Incubus on 106.7 Detroit's Wheels.

So what is the greatest guitar solo of all time? Well, according to Rolling Stone magazine, it's Prince, Purple Rain. I know it's a question that could be argued to the end of time, but according to this list, David Gilmour of Pink Floyd, his guitar work on Comfortably Numb came in number 4. I'm Ann Carlini on 106.7 Detroit's Wheels.

0: 106.7 Detroit's Wheels. Before you head downtown, remember the Grand Prix is going on this weekend. So there's a whole lot of people and a whole lot of streets closed off for those cars. The big race happens tomorrow at 10:30, but the barricades will not be completely removed until Tuesday. But at least we have some good weather for the racers and the race fans this weekend. Get out there and have some fun. I'm Ann Carlini on 106.7 Detroit's Wheels.
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So the album from Nirvana, Nevermind, the one with Teen Spirit on it, was named one of the top 10 best punk albums ever by Rolling Stone magazine. I don't know. Is Nirvana really punk? I thought they were grunge. I don't know. These lists from Rolling Stone are dumb. Just gives us something else to argue about. Joan Jett on 106.7 Detroit's Wheels.

Well, here's a chance for you to get a piece of the $250,000 USA giveaway. 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

Well, you knew it was not the end of Kiss. The Kiss Avatar show will launch in Las Vegas in 2028. And Paul Stanley and Gene Simmons says that this Avatar show will not just be in Vegas. They are going to take it worldwide. So, you know, Kiss will be around till the end of time. You know that, right? I'm Ann Carlini on 106.7 Detroit's Wheels.

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Rush will be in the Motor City in August. And of course, we do have tickets to give away. 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I'm Ann Carlini.

There will be an avatar of Ozzy. The Osbourne family says the avatar is so accurate, it's kind of scary. And you'll be able to actually interact with the avatar and ask it questions. But will you be able to understand the answers? You think that they'll clear up Ozzy's speech so you'll be able to actually understand what he's saying to you? I'm Ann Carlini with Paula Mudd on 106.7 Detroit's Wheels.

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Tesla is putting out a new album of cover tunes called Homage or Homage. 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Tesla will also be on tour with Motley Crue. We'll get to see them July 20th at Pine Knob. I'm Ann Carlini with Three Doors Down on 106.7 Detroit's Wheels.

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I saw Chris Cornell's acoustic tour. He opened up with Michael Jackson's Billie Jean. It sounded great, but it took me a while to figure out what song he was doing. It's like, is this Billie Jean? His 2007 album Carry On will be reissued on vinyl for the first time, and it'll include bonus tracks and that cover, Michael Jackson's Billie Jean. You can pick up that Chris Cornell album June 26th. I'm Ann Carlini with Europe on 106.7 Detroit's Wheels.

106.7 Detroit's Wheels. Have you seen any ticks? I saw a post from up north. People went camping and said they never saw so many ticks in their life. The CDC said that Michigan is on a list of 10 states that have an infestation.

Well, you know, I had to play some Triumph today. Their big show is tonight. The band is celebrating their 50th anniversary with this tour, so you're going to hear all their hits tonight at the Michigan Lottery Amphitheater. You know, and any night that you can see Rick Emmett play the guitar is a good night. 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

Yeah, the Rolling Stones write some good music, but they also make some good rum. 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

While singer David Coverdale could not do the Whitesnake tour because of his health, but guitarist Adrian Vandenberg can. Adrian has just announced the My Whitesnake Years tour, where he is going to focus on the Whitesnake songs that he did with the band from 1987 to 1997, which is basically all their hits. We can see the My Whitesnake Years tour with Adrian Vandenberg at the Token Lounge August 12th. I'm Ann Carlini Buck Cherry on 106.7 Detroit's Wheels.

So the Osborne family is getting some pushback on this Ozzy avatar. Jack Osborne says this AI-powered avatar of Ozzy will be so tasteful. And yes, his dad knew about it. You'll be able to have a conversation with Ozzy through the avatar. They said they're going to launch it in the U.S. in late summer. So that's all we know. I don't know what to think about it. I guess we'll have to see it, right? Candlebox on 106.7 Detroit's Wheels.

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1: 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I'm like, oh yeah, I guess sometime around, you know, midnight on a Sunday night, I ordered Monster Ballads on CD, which, by the way, I did have on CD back in the day in my little that little pleather case that everybody had in their car that had all your Burn CDs in it. 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

It's Metallica and the Unforgiven. Happy Saturday, man. Rob Brad checking in with Nonstop Rock. 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Thanks for taking us along with on that free downloadable iHeartRadio app. Yeah. It's Blue Oyster Cult now. Burning for you on Detroit's Wheels.

There's Collective Soul. I brought Brandt, and the Tigers got walked off again last night against the White Sox, 4-3. Very depressing. Did you know 11 times we've been leading after the sixth inning and got walked off? If we could just fix that problem, man. That's all I'm saying. Ram Jam now on Detroit's Wheels.

It's Pearl Jam's Last Kiss. I'm Rob Brandt. I can hardly wait to hear new drummer Anika Nillis tackle this next song, Rush, at LCA, August 26th to 28th. 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

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Stone Temple Pilots, an interstate love song for you on Detroit's Wheels.

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He wrote that song during a very stressful period of his life. Constant touring had stressed him out, and he just wanted to feel free, and that's what that song is all about. Eve 6 now on Detroit's Wheels.

Zeppelin's Over the Hills and Far Away. 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

There's Stone Temple Pilots and Plush. I'm Rob Brandt. 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And then we go where you go this weekend. Joe Jett and the Blackhearts, I Hate Myself for Loving You on Detroit's Wheels.

That's Pearl Jam's Daughter. Thanks for hanging out with us today. I am Rob Brandt with a song that is still as relevant today as when it was written. Black Sabbath's War Pigs. 106.7 Detroit's Wheels.

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Zeppelin's Ramble On. I am Rob Brandt. Well, everything's in bloom and my allergies are killing me. But the garden looks good. Nirvana in bloom now, 106.7 Detroit's Wheels.

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You got till tomorrow because we want to send you to see Motley Crue on the return of the Carnival of Sins tour. You get to pick the city of your choice. 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

Let's try and fight the good fight. 8 p.m. showtime. April 1 opening up at Michigan Lottery Amphitheater. Last I checked, which was just a little while ago. There's still some tickets available. 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

funny story. I had an engineer come to me and said, hey, man, there's something wrong with that song. Parts of it are distorted. And I'm like, that's Chris Cornell, man. That's just the way it's supposed to sound. Like, dude, ZZ Top, Sharp Dressed Man now on Detroit's Wheels.

Rush kicks off the 50-something tour 1 week from tomorrow with 4 sold-out shows in L.A. We'll see them a little later this summer at LCA. 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

long, I've been reading these stories about how Hooters wants to make this big comeback and be more family friendly. I mean, Hooters already is kind of family friendly, isn't it? 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

really feels like it should be June already. Memorial Day being so early really threw me off. It's 106.7 Detroit's Wheels. We do have great weather this final weekend of May, though. We'll be warmer tomorrow with a high of 77.

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America is turning 250 this year, and to celebrate our great country, we are giving you your share of $250,000 with the 250K USA giveaway. It starts on Monday. You're going to have four chances every weekday to win $2,500. Yeah, we really kind of upped our game with free money this time around. That first keyword, your first chance of the week to win $2,500, happens at 8 a.m. Monday morning with the Josh Innes Show. 106.7 Detroit's Wheels.